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Really wanna make you mine. 4, 5, 6, come on and get your kicks. 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

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Really wanna make you mine. 4, 5, 6, come on and get your kicks. Now you don't need a

Yeah, coming to that with a little Queen, You're My Best Friend, written by Deacon, John Deacon, the bass player, 8-19-51, and Roger Taylor, 7-26-49. They had two Leos in that band. Can you imagine having two of the same side in a band, especially Leos, because they're, you know, they're fire, man. They're ready to fight, you know what I'm saying? They want their way, and they're willing to get with you to get it, you know? Man, whew, my sister was a Leo, okay? My sister, my big sister Bobby, was a Leo, and basically she ruled the nest. I mean, my other sister and my brother were both Libras like myself, and man, she just ran us. And be like, hey, go get me something. Hey, go in there and wash those dishes. Hey, go out there and mow the lawn, man. She was worse than my mom. So how's everybody doing out there? Everybody been having a good time? Have you missed me since last week? Huh? Admit it. Man, I've been busy. Whew. Mr. Geddy Lee, a Leo, 7.

I love that song, Photograph. Def Leppard. There it is. Joe Elliott. 8159. I wouldn't guess Geddy Lee being a Leo, though. You know what I mean? Now, see, my co-host in here, my partner in crime, my engineer, the guy that does all the work for this show, okay? Jamie Duer. Now, Jamie's a Sagittarius. Sagittarius and Leo are supposed to go along good because two fire signs. But most of the time, fire signs are really crazy, aggressive Leos, Aries, Sagittarius. And, you know, you're mellow. Jamie, you're more like a Gemini or something. Well, Geminis ain't mellow, though. I take that back.

Yeah, Bad Company. Simon Kirk, 728-49. Paul Rudd is one of my favorite singers of all time. Yeah, I wonder what Paul is. I think Paul's a Virgo or something, but we ain't talking about Virgos. That's next month. Are we having any fun yet? Jerry Garcia, Classic Leo, 814.

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1: Yeah, rock and roll, hoochie-coo, Rick Derringer, another classic Leo. Now, Rick Derringer and Ronnie Montrose were in the same band together, Edgar Winter Group. Rick Derringer kind of produced the record that Ronnie was on. And Rick Derringer's a Leo, and Ronnie's a Sagittarius, like I was saying before, and they didn't get along. I'll tell you right now, Rick kind of got Ronnie bumped out of the band, I think, or I don't know if he got him bumped out, but he definitely overdid the guitar solo on a couple songs, like Free Ride and stuff. There was a couple versions, one with Ronnie's solo and one with Rick Derringer's solo. But forget all that, because Rock and Roll Hoochie Coo is one of the coolest rock and roll songs ever written. I've played this song at bars probably more than Rick Derringer himself, okay? Let's get some Ian Anderson, huh? Jethro Tull, 8, 10, 47, Ian Anderson, same age as me.

Nobody's the same age as me, Ian. No way. And Ian's older than me. I'm telling you. Put a picture up next to it. Remember that picture that was going around? Picture of me, Sammy Hagar, the Red Rocker. That's me. Yeah. With Bill Clinton. We're the same age, too, by the way. And it had a picture of me and Bill when we were both 67 or 68. It was a couple years old, picture. And it said, Sammy's doing sex, drugs, and rock and roll, and married to Kari. And Bill Clinton was trying to run the country and was married to Hillary.

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1: Oh Lord, are we having any fun yet? Oh, Mark Knopfler, Sultans of Swing, 8, 12, 49. Mark Knopfler, what a bad dude. He plays with his fingers, too. He don't even use a pick and stuff, man. You know, the first time I heard Sultans of Swing, I'm telling you, I was going to a Van Halen gig in Miami, Florida, and we were doing a live broadcast of the single on the 5150 tour of Why Can't This Be Love? And I heard that song on the way to the gig. And I went, damn. Sat in the car outside at the backstage area until the guy said who it was. And then I wrote it down. Been a fan ever since. Yeah. How about my buddy Tommy Johnson, 8-15-48. Wanna play a little Doobie Brothers. You know, Tommy Johnson's a good buddy. He was going through a hard period back in the 70s, I want to say. I don't want to throw him too far under the bus. It's a long time ago. Tommy's all cool now. But he was going through a hard time. So I heard a story. He was in the back seat of a police car, and he had been arrested for, he was drinking. And I don't know if he was just walking down the street drunk or getting a fight in a bar or if he was driving. I don't know the whole story. I just know he was handcuffed in the back of a police car, and he was trying to tell the two cops in front, don't you know who I am? I'm Tommy Johnson. I'm the singer in the Doobie Brothers. I'm Tommy Johnson. You got to let me go. Just drive me home. And the guys on the radio, the cops are talking to the guys on the radio, and they were talking back, and they said his name, like from the police headquarters. You're like, hey, Tommy Johnson. Tommy Johnson. And he goes, yeah, see? That's me. They're talking about me on the radio. Yeah. Oh, Lord, I love that story. And I love Tommy Johnson.

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1: Woo. Yeah, Tommy Johnson, Leo, 8-15-48. Yeah, he's a year younger than me, see? I like it when guys are younger than me, you know? Because nobody's older than me. I just gotta say, I liked Cream better than Led Zeppelin. Well, boop, boop, boop. Hey, hold it. Relax, everybody, man. Don't, you know, a man has a right to say who he loves and who he doesn't, and who he likes a lot better and who he likes better than somebody else. I mean, I love Led Zeppelin, but I love Cream. Ginger Baker, 8-19-39. Ah!

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1: Yeah, the Red Rocker Sammy Hagar here. We are back. 8/20, 1948. Robert Plant's a year younger than me. I like that. Hey, young man. Listen, Robert. Young man. Watch yourself. Robert's big, though. He's like freaking 6'5 or something. He's like a big old farmer. Yes, he's a tall, cool one. So, Robert Plant, he classic Leo. You know, the mane, the hair, coming down a whole nine yards and all that. You know what I mean? Strong stuff. So, let's hear tall, cool one.

Yeah, jailbreak, fill the knot. 8-20-49, same day as Robert Plant, but a year later. Year earlier, I mean. No. Phil Lanaz, a year earlier. Oh, he died 1-4-86. He also died way too early. God rest his soul. Jailbreak, though. Love that song. Thin Lizzy. I opened for Thin Lizzy one time, and, well, I didn't open for Thin Lizzy. Let me rephrase this whole thing. Thin Lizzy was on tour with Queen, and Queen canceled in Sacramento, my hometown, because they were sick. Somebody got sick. So Bill Graham, the promoter, calls me up and asks me if I would, you know, take their place, right? And see if people wanted their ticket back, so they could get their ticket back. But, you know, it was back in my heyday in the Bay Area, and I was a headliner in the same building. I could sell it out easily. So, and I was around and available. So Thin Lizzy said, "Bullshit, we're going to headline. Who is this guy? He's going to open for us." I said, "I don't care. Because same money, right?" I'm going, okay. So they had about three more shows that I was supposed to do, and kind of like the same thing happened with Supertramp that time. And, you know, it just, I don't know, it didn't go well for Thin Lizzy. And I got kind of thrown off the idea. Oh, well.

0: 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Ihr hört Sammy Hagar's Top Rock Countdown.
1: Yeah, smoke on the water, come on. Ian Gillan, born 1945, August 19th. It's summertime, you go get a watermelon, you cut it in half. Well, first of all, you go to watermelon, you put it in the refrigerator. And then when it's cold, you take it out and you cut it in half. And then you take a nice ice cream spoon, small one or a good sized tablespoon, and you take all the center of it out and you put it in a bowl. You don't want to lose the juice or nothing. And then you squeeze a lime in there and you put about a half a bottle of white rum in there. And then you put the watermelon back in and you pour some more on, and then you squeeze some more lime, and then you sprinkle the top with salt if you want. Or you can just put salt on each individual bite, and you sit there and eat that with a spoon, and that's the way to get your buzz on, okay? This is the way, that is what I'm talking about, buzz foods, okay? Buzz food. But anyway, so you go do that, because it's summer. Right now, we're going to go out on London Calling. Joe Strummer, 821-1952, died 12-22-02. Way too late.

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0: Long time ago, me and my brother Kyle here, we was hitchhiking down a long and lonesome road.
1: All of a sudden, there shined a shiny demon in the middle of the road.
0: And he said,
2: play the best song in the world, or I'll eat your soul.
0: Well, me and Kyle, we looked at each other.

can't sleep, can't think, can't find an escape from these dark, dark thoughts in my mind. 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Can't sleep, can't think, can't find an escape from these dark, dark thoughts in my mind.